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1: 64. This is Zap, possibly sending fire via the evidence.
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0: 615, request for contact, Daugus Public Relations.
1: 615, go ahead.
0: Contact Ron, 541-239-7678. He would like contact about three dogs barking at the children playing on the playground across from his house. He's at 990 Park Street. This is an ongoing issue, and he was told to call in when it happens.
1: Copy. What was the last four of that phone number?
0: 7678.
1: Copy.
0: 1727.

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0: Can you take a look at that civil issue request for contact and pending?
1: 612, affirm.
0: 1737.

0: 615.
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0: Believe the dog is going to be at 1005 Park Street. Do we have a phone number for tenants at that address?
1: Check and advise.

0: have that information when you're ready.
1: 1241.
0: First of Delma, 541-519-4218.
1: Copy, was that Zelma with a zebra?
0: Delma with a D as in David.
1: Copy.

0: 115.
1: I'll be attempting contact at that address if the dogs will let me in the yard.
0: Copy, I do have a secondary phone number if you need it.
1: Go ahead.
0: 403-4777.
1: K125EN, your traffic broke up.
0: Last four is 4777.
1: Copy, thank you.
0: 1743.

0: 604. I have a trespass welfare check.
1: Copy.
0: 612 and 615 I have on other calls unless you want someone to divert. It's going to be on the railroad tracks.
1: Take a look at it.
0: Copy. And I did send a map that might help with the location to your teams.
1: Copy. 1748.

0: 615.
1: 615.
0: I spoke with the last of Frerichs, first of Emily. She brought the dogs in. I advised the city ordinance. What's the technical?
1: We have a report of a adult male wearing a red shirt with two kids, one with a black shirt with a brown backpack, walking south on the railroad tracks. This is south of Indiana, west of Elm Street on the northeast side of the tracks. We did send a map to teams.
0: Copy, en route.
1: 1749.

0: 612. Show me out the juvenile resort in Valley.
1: 1252. Confirming this is unrelated to the call you're on.
0: Upper.
1: For that.
2: 604. Area, Indiana, and resort, or correction, Elm, and I'll be with that male on the two juveniles.
1: 1752.

0: contacted last Adele first and Michael, two juveniles with him, advised they were just down by the train trestle, wanted to show the kids the train trestle and let them swim. I advised them to stay off the track. It was trespass one, and I'm clear.
1: 1753. 615, was there another call impending?
2: Five negative.
1: Copy.
2: 1754.
1: Clear that location. Juvenile fell on his bike, stated he was code 4, declined medical. I'll be back on that other call.

Lookout Glasgow RFBA. We've received a report of a downstrike with flames, no size up this time. This will be the Sparta cell tower on Gem Mine Road. It's going to be, take Gem Mine Road off of Sparta Lane, it's south of Sparta Lane, and it'll be at the end of the road there. I have coordinates of 44.8533 by negative 117.3449. Per Travis, there are people in the area. They do not have fire equipment with them, but they were in the area, and Blue Mountain Dispatch Center has been notified.

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1: 604.
0: Oregon, Charles Boy.

0: 604, returns clear to a 2009 Ford van, expired January of 2026 to Pavel Keeble, Baker City.
1: Copy, thank you.
0: 1800.

0: 2201. They say to come in Gem Mine Road to the seismograph and then down the other side.
1: Down Gem Mine Road past the couple of residences there and the like most southern point of Gem Mine Road, that cell tower buzz.
0: Copy that. You can show me. I'm at Eagle Creek Road right now. I don't have any smoke showing yet. I'll give you an update here shortly.
2: 1814.

0: 612. Show me clear that phone contact. I attempted the male half of this incident. Negative contact, left a message. I'll pull forward additional.
1: 1823.

0: I'm about to get on scene here. Looks like it's pretty well going out here. Looks like quarter acre at this time. Grass, sage brush. I'll get more details when I get on scene. Get to the top of the seismograph, go over the hill, come to a pink flagging, go down the road on off the pink flagging.
1: 1824.
0: Off Gem Mine up to the seismograph.
1: 1825.

0: dispatch 2201. Have a second fire downhill of the first fire, quarter mile or so, just to the south. I'm working our way into it.
1: I copy. Are you wanting additional responders to go to the second fire?
0: I'm going to need to come back and come into where I'm at now. I'll give you a lat and long here.
1: You are.
0: Degrees 50-57 north, 117 degrees. 20-11 west, elevations 4,160. First fire is pretty much out. It's less than a quarter acre, probably about eighth of an acre at this time. Got a little bit of smoke left in it. We're going to concentrate on the second fire. I'm going to see if I can work my way down to it.
2: Out to Gem Mine Road, is that still
0: going to
2: be best access?
0: So go up Gem Mine to the seismograph, go over the hill, go down a little bit, and I got it flagged in pink. You'll come right to me.
2: Yeah, just a couple minutes out.

0: 612.
1: We received a call from Carolyn Nelson stating that Brian Rust is back at, it sounds like, his residence. She stated the back door is open and that there's a picture frame over the door. She has concerns regarding whether he's allowed to be there via eviction.
0: 612, Gabby, I'll give her a call.
1: 1835.

0: 2201. See where that first fire is over there? Are you up there yet?
1: Just past your flagging on the little off-road here. So far, I don't see it.
0: There in the bottom of the draw down there, you can see it when you get down in there, just a burn scar. Why don't you go over there and check that one? I don't have anybody on it. I looked at it, and it doesn't look like anything's coming up, but we need to check it.
1: Copy. I've got a Forest Service rig in front of me, and then it looks like it's side-by-side working its way down to you also.
0: Copy. Yeah, it looks like this second one is going to be down off the face here. It's probably not going to be an engine show, but if you could work that one up there, make sure it's good. I've got a line around it if we need it.
1: Copy.
2: I tried that number twice. It goes straight to voicemail. Unable to leave a voicemail. You can let me know if she calls back. Brian Russ is okay to be at his apartment.
3: Go straight up Jim Mine to the towers. 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

0: forces working their way to that first fire. 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
1: You're right where the flagging is. 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
0: Okay, I'm going to work my way towards you.

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0: show me on scene of the second fire. It's mostly out. I got a little bit of smoke interior. Looks like a 50 by 50 spot. It looks like it rained pretty good up here. I have a lat long for the second incident when you're ready.
1: Go ahead.
0: Degrees, 50-5, north, 117 degrees, 19-49, elevations 3,730 feet, burning in grass and sagebrush, on a steep face hill facing east. We do have two side-by-sides, one for service and one private RFPA side-by-sides that were able to make it down to it. So we're working the second fire. The first fire, above us, Forest Service is working it.
1: 1853.
0: Jacob Harper, Summit.

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1: Got it.
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1: 532.
0: Larry Cornwall with the Country Star just called in and stated Danielle Perkey came in and told him that she would be in the Lions Park requesting contact from an officer or deputy.
1: Copy. I'm going to check on the disabled vehicle.

0: 621, parking complaint.
1: Go ahead.
0: 2245 Indiana Avenue, RP is a Kevin Lassini. He stated that he's not requesting contact, but on 4th Street right behind the St. Clair gas station just south of David Eccles, there are multiple vehicles parking. He believes possible drug activity in the area and states that at one point a male started talking to him and threatened to beat him up. Nobody is there currently, but he would like the situation addressed.
1: Copy.
0: 9208.

0: Yeah, it's 2201.
1: 2201.
0: These fires are going to be RFPA. You can show me as incident command on them until I can turn it over to somebody. We've got a progressive hose lay off 2281 down off the hill to the fire, and we are engaged in it.

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1: 1928.
0: 615, same traffic.

That's Pawnee 201. Control and containment on both these incidents at this time. We're in mop-up at this time.

0: contact violation of RO?
1: 6 and 9, 12.
0: 6 and 9, we took a third party report of a violation of a restraining order that happened here in Baker City. RP doesn't want their name or number over the scanner if you can 12-4.
1: 6, negative, we'll do.
0: 1934.

0: Just that, 2201. 2201. The second fire, RFPA fire number two, is out at this time. We'll have somebody come and check them tomorrow. You can show everybody clear off this. We'll go over to RFPA 1 and check it, and I'll give you an update.
1: 1955.

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1: Can I, would you go ahead and send that RO

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0: 532.
1: 532.
0: We got a call from a BLM fire employee that was camped out at Spring Rec stating that it looks like the camp host's camper and storage unit has possibly been broken into and that things have been rifled through. Camp host isn't there currently, so unknown if anything was actually taken or not. They did try to call BLM field office, and they left a message for Last of Hampi, the BLM ranger.

0: 201.
1: RFPA, Fire 1 and Fire 2 are both contained at this time, controlled and contained. We'll have somebody check them tomorrow. You can show command terminated.

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1: You can show me clear. 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
0: 20, 21 hours.

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0: put your turns clear to a 2020 Dodge Ram 1500 pickup, gray in color. It expires 2 of 27 to a Johnny Altman.
1: Copy, thank you.
0: 2028.

RSPA. We're taking a report of a fire in the McGraw Creek Wilderness area by Spring Creek. RP states that there is a whole tree engulfed and it's about three quarters up the hillside. We're gathering additional now.

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Nine six two, Mary X-ray, Adam.

5 CQ from dispatch. 5 CQ. 5 CQ, I have Dan Smith on the line. He's our RP on the spring rec call. He said that you had left him a message to call back. Your traffic's broken, but I copied that you will return his call when you have cell service.

Kenny 12-5. 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
0: Show me out, Campbell and Windmill. Actually, I'll be at Love's parking lot. I'll be with a red pickup, Oregon plate, 216, Frank, X-ray, Zebra.
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1: Affirmative, stand by for Pedro on red.

20, Station 24, respond to 1718 Campbell Street for a 34-year-old female. She has cellulitis, conscious but lethargic, having tightness in her chest.

0: 1981, Skylar Lujan Eford, born 1999, queer. She's respondent in a restraining order. Protected party is a Daniela Stone. Driving status suspended, violation.
1: Copy. Can you send her information to me, and do we have a picture of the protective order person?
0: I will check and advise.

0: 24, be advised, Susan has an open wound on her leg and the cellulitis is a long-standing issue.
1: 2022, copy.

0: Frank 45.
1: Frank 45.
0: I know 532's on the phone. I just talked to last of Hampy. He's aware of the situation. When 532's off the phone, you'll toll for him.
1: Twenty fifty.

0: 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If you're able to pull away from your violation of restraining order, we're taking an active driving complaint, Auburn 17th Street. Older Chevy Silverado, at one point it was in the wrong lane of traffic.
1: The direction of travel.

0: vehicle was last seen on Auburn headed toward 17th. It's no longer in sight.
1: Copy. What were the descriptors? One more time.
0: Described as an older Chevy Silverado, dark green in color. It's going to be a 3 to 4 minute time delay this time.
1: Copy. I'll head to the area. 12 on.
0: 2054. 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
2: I got a whole Blue Mountain on the McGraw Creek fire. They have a unit headed that way. They'll let me know if any campers need to be moved. It sounds like it's right on the county line.
0: Frank 45, I copy. We just spoke with Luke Harriman with Idaho Power Pine Valley RFP, and they had a couple units that were going to respond, as well as a couple guys with cattle in the area that we're going to try to get eyes on.
2: Copy. If they say anything needs to be moved or any people need to be moved, I'm available. And for that dark green Silverado or Expedition, I saw it actually last night behind the post office. It was occupied by two males and a female, and it left when I came out of the building.
0: Copy, and you're thinking it's an Expedition versus Silverado?
2: Dark green and boxy like that. It was an older, like, boxy style one, like late 90s.
0: Dispatch copies, thank you. 609, did you copy that traffic?
1: 609 copies.
0: 2050.
3: 621.
0: 21.
3: Show me clear, citation issued. And where is this vehicle that I'm looking for?
0: It was last seen on Auburn headed towards 17th, described as a dark brown Chevy Silverado. Frank 45 believes it may possibly have been an old Expedition boxy 90s style body. This is going to be time to leave about 5 minutes now.
3: Copy that. You can show me in route.
0: 2056.
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1: Copy. I have driven Auburn to 17. I'm across.

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1: Copy. 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I will keep an eye out for this vehicle throughout the shift.
0: 2101.
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1: 621 MBA, no injuries.

0: 321. 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
1: Copy. 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
0: 1120 Campbell Street, Albertson's parking lot. RP Wade Gustavus is requesting assistance. He stated his insurance told him to call. It sounds like the other party is just giving him their rental agreement, not giving him any insurance. The 621 back, they're in the middle of the parking lot next to the cart return. RP is in a 2001 Toyota Camry plate, dark red or maroon in color. Other party is in a dark gray or black vehicle.
1: And this happened at the Albertson's parking lot?
0: Affirmative.
1: Copy. You can show me the route.
0: 2114.

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0: 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Clear, suspended, violation. 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Protected party is a Juanita Chavez. 2118.
1: 6 to 1, on scene.
0: 2118.

0: do you have either plate?
1: 621, I have 081, Mary, Zebra, Nora, Toyota Camry, clear to Wyatt, Gustavus, correction, Wade Gustavinson. The other plate, I have 19 Frank Victor King King, but I don't have the state.
0: Copy, it's going to be from Florida.

0: 21, your Florida plate returns clear to a 2025 Kia. It's registered to a PV Holding Corporation out of Orlando.
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1: A 621 Wade Gerald Gustavson, born 2000, clear, valid.
0: Copy. I also have one from Poland. I don't know if you could run that or not.
1: 621, that's negative. I can run name and date of birth for once.
0: I copy. I'm just going to send you guys a picture, 13.
1: 2123.

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1: Plate 19, Frank Victor, King K out of Florida, returns clear to a 2025 Kia. It's registered to PV Holding Corp out of Orlando, Florida. Looks like it's going to expire in 2027, and it should be green in color.
0: Copy.
1: And 621 back, there's no insurance information on file. PV Holding Corp should be a rental company.
0: I copy that.
1: 2125.

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1: Go ahead.
0: This subject, do we know, is the name the 1 and 2 section on that, or is it the bottom 4C?
1: One and two.

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0: 2127.

trying to shoot me out with a vehicle near the bottom of the cemetery. Washington plate, Charles William Paul, 8631. Looks like there's three occupants.

0: 619 Washington, plate Charles William Paul 8631. Returns clear to a 2017 Chevy Cruze. Expires 4 of 27 to an Alexis Valencia Pasco.
1: W, would you run the RO?
0: A 619. I don't have a date of birth on her.

0: send those occupants of load up in their vehicle. They're left the area. Vehicles are the cemetery's been cleared.
1: 2137.

0: you can show me clear both parties got insurance information.
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0: 619, suspicious.
1: Got
0: it. Area of D's and David and 2nd Street, RP's reporting a male in dark clothing laying in the street. She's where they're going to get ran over. Time delay of about 4 to 5 minutes now. She stated they didn't move when she drove by them.
1: Coming out from the 800 block Campbell Street.
0: 2146.
2: Hubby and Row.
0: 961, I copy. And RP did state she thought it was D Street after the bridge, somewhere between 1st and 2nd, so I'm going to have to check the area.
1: Copy.
2: Can you run Jonathan Romine?
0: Affirmative.

0: line in aerial.
1: 2147.
2: 212, Charlie.
1: One back, Jonathan Russell, Romine, born 1980, clear, corrections, offender, post-prison supervision with loss of Monahan, drug and alcohol package, no contact with a couple subjects, driving status valid.
2: Copy.
1: 2148.

0: help you? I was requesting contact.
1: Hi, Gabby. I believe it's going to be Romine. He does have a little camp set up underneath the bridge again.
2: Copy. Dispatch, now would you send me that info?
0: And RP is Rosella Chandler, phone number 541-519-0567.
2: Copy, I'll give a call.
0: 2149.

0: Did you say that Romine had a drug and alcohol package?
1: That's affirmative, no intoxicating substances on his parole.
0: I copy. There's going to be some beer bottles. I can't confirm that it is Romine at this time.

0: 1.
1: Go ahead.
0: He's also on 2 counts of bench-probation. One of the bench-probations also has a drug and alcohol package attached.
1: All right, copy.

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1: 2154.

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Charles 14 17 79, Lasso Gonzalez.

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0: 6-1, Henry Victor Queen.
1: The 6-2-1-6-1 Henry Victor Queen is UTL. Was there another digit?
0: Copy, you can disregard. And you show me out at Albertson's for a security check.
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0: show me out at the construction site next to Albertson. There's a bunch of noise coming out that way.
1: 2245.

0: going.
1: We made contact with some workers who are working late. They said they were going to be wrapping up here in 10 minutes. They were informed about the city ordinance. Both units will be clear.

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1: Show me out at that new Taco Bus on Campbell and Grove. I got two people snooping around it.
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0: 1241.
1: 823, Queen Edward. I'll be one female subject and one male subject.
0: Copy. And back here, plate returns clear to a 2003 GMC, expires 10 of 27 to a Valente Martinez Munoz.
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0: 6-1.
1: Made contact. It was the owners of that trailer. I informed them that I was just concerned about someone breaking in. I'll be clear.
0: 2257.

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0: Plate returns clear to a 1997 Nissan pickup. Expires 7 of 28 to Travis Watson and Mason Howie, Redmond.
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0: 649.
1: 69, we're going to be pulling into Maverick. It's going to be a green pickup. Organ plate 041. Mary Frank. Correction, Mary Henry Frank.
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0: 2221.
2: Yeah, was 19.
0: 2221.

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0: 619, Dion Everett Wilcher Jr., born 1993, queer, respondent in a protection order. Protected party is Julie McCormick and Zelda Wilcher. Driving status suspended, violation.
1: 620, can you show me clear with that female subject? She just wanted stickers.

0: see Dion?
1: He was back behind O'Reilly's.
0: Copy, thank you.
1: He was with a dark SUV, and there's another male subject they were talking.
0: Copy.

0: plate's going to be Oregon 497 King Queen George.
1: Nine, plate returns clear to a 2004 GMC Sierra pickup. Expires 2 of 27 to Jeremy Carter and Becky Clyde.
0: 6, I give you.
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0: 200 Campbell Street Loves. Our peace and employee there states they've got multiple truckers parked in front of their tire shop illegally who are refusing to move. Stated that the worker in the tire shop and the manager both asked them and that they're still refusing.
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0: 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I'll be on the soccer field side. I have a vehicle here.
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0: 729, Mary X-ray Sam. Seems to be two juveniles. I'm going to be approaching that vehicle.
1: Clear, turns clear to a 2021 Subaru Crosstrek. Expires 9 of 27 to Bill and Evelinja Montoya. They've got a NHTSA address.
0: Copy.
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1: 610, stand by 1. 619, Justin Marshall Robinson, born 1985, clear with the exception of 1224, non-extraditable, Lane County only. For respondent in a protection order, protected party is Rebecca Teeter. Driving status suspended, violation.
0: 610, copy.
1: Midnight 14, break 621, go ahead.
0: Charles 645911, last is Stevenson, can I get a DOV back?
1: On standby. The 6-1, can you 12-5 the deal?
0: Copy, one thing. It's going to be Charles 645911.
1: And I copy Clayton Daniel Stevens Jr., born 2007, clear, valid.
0: Copy. Is he 18?
1: Oh, that's affirmative.
0: Copy that.
1: Midnight 15. 621 back.
0: Go ahead.
1: Can I confirm that plate with you?
0: Affirm. It is going to be 729 Mary X-ray Sam.
1: Copy. I just wanted to make sure.
0: No worries. Thank you.

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1: 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He's got a couple old vehicles with lights on.
2: Copy, on the way.
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0: 6-1, 12-7 Oregon.
1: 12-41.
0: 397, Paul, Queen, Nora, and I have another one.
1: Go ahead with your second.
0: 121, Nora, Mary.

0: first plate 397, Paul Queen Noir, returns clear to a 2009 Jeep Grand Cherokee, expires 3 of 28 to a Colton and Travis Birmingham. Great. 621 back, second plate 121, Noir Mary Boy, returns clear to a 2007 Toyota RAV4, expires 8 of 28 to a Tyler Scott Bounce.
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0: 1021, Colton Taylor, Birmingham, born 2006, clear valid, 19 years of age, break. Back, Brooklyn Christine Rail, born 2007, clear valid, 19 years of age.
1: Copy that, thank you.
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1: Tonight, can you check locals for last of Hull, first of Michael?
0: Tonight, I've got multiple Michael Halls. Do you have an H?
1: Probably going to be early 20s.
0: I have a Michael Logan Hall who's 18.
1: Copy, would you go ahead and run that one?

0: Michael Albert Hall, 32.
1: I think the 18 is more accurate. Go ahead and show us 12 on.
0: Copy. Michael Logan Hallburn, 2008, clear, valid. I can send you a CL photo if you'd like. And 237.

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0: Oregon 079, Paul Mary Yellow.
1: Year plate returns clear to a 1996 Chevy four-door. Expires 2 of 28 to Sam and Emily Stagnaro.
0: Copy, thank you.
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She rolled out of bed and is complaining of pain when moved or touched.

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0: 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Ending mileage 1.1.
1: .1. 431.

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0: 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Charles, Nora, Boy, 0532. And do we have a number in locals?
1: Stand by.

0: 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We don't have registered on Ren Locals.
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0: 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Brian Jahir Cortez Isles, born 2006, clear, filed out of Washington, no Oregon ops.
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1: 621.
0: 021, Nora, Boy, Adam.
1: Flight returns clear to a 2016 Ram 1500 pickup, expires 12/27 to Jason Stone.
0: Copy, Dingus.
1: 449.

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1: 621.
0: 482 Frank Edward King.
1: A 621, your plate returns clear to a 2010 Ford, expires 7 of 27 to Katie Everson.
0: Copy.

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1: 621.
0: I'll be on Hughes Lane and 9th Drive. Washington Place, Charles 70453, Robert.
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0: William Davis Lincoln, 4-3. Paul, 8. Boy Frank, 9. 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

0: 321, Austin Lee, Neil, born 1993, clear, valid Washington, UTL, Oregon.
1: Copy. Can you also check if he's a convicted felon?

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0: Your subject has no CCH, no criminal history record.
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0: 547.

0: 619 animal. 1549 Campbell Street. Someone hit a deer by York's. RP said it was still alive but not mobile.
1: Okay.
0: 548.
2: Maybe show me clear warning speed.
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0: Campbell, or is it off on the side?
1: That's 602. It sounds like it's on Campbell in front of York's. That was the information we were given.
0: Copy, in the area.
1: Copy, it's going to be a deer that is not mobile, believed to be hit by a vehicle, still alive.
0: All right.
1: 553.
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0: On Campbell and Oak. Oregon, please. 578, Frank. Yellow, George.
1: 600 on.
0: Directions, gonna be 578, Frank, Edward, Frank, George, and I'll be at the Safeway parking lot.
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0: 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She's still on the floor, refusing to allow the care providers to get her off the floor, complaining of pain all over.
1: Copy.
0: 639.

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0: 533, request for contact.
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0: Contact Amber 425-534-2016. She's on receiving threats from her brother. 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She wants options on how to protect herself.

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0: 533.
1: I made phone contact with the RP. They are requesting this male subject in that call be trespassed from both the parents' property as well as the sister's property in Baker City. I will be attempting phone contact with that subject as soon as she gives me the phone number. I'll be clear for now. 12-1.
0: Copy 7-11.

0: 533, did you have traffic?
1: 533, can you attempt to run the male subject from that last call? Born in March, year of birth is sometime between 75 and 77.
0: Copy, 719.
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0: contacted the family, and I've located that subject. He is out of Washington, suspended, revoked, third degree, otherwise clear. He is a respondent in a protection order with a female and children out of Washington.
1: Five 533, I copy. Thank you.
0: 725.

0: Station 20, Station 24, respond medical. This will be to Meadowbrook, 4,000 Cedar Street, 85-year-old female. She has a swollen left eye, unknown cause, possibly a recent fall. They did note, enter through the northeast door near the hedges.
1: Besides 2021, you can show us in route.
0: 727.

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1: Copy, and I just put up a suspicious call, Highway 30, Eval Creek. RP's going to call back with a direction to travel.

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0: 538. No direction of travel, but he does have, this male's going to be riding a bike, has a backpack on, and a third-party RP that's associated with my original RP states that he thinks this is the same guy that's been being on his back porch at 3 a.m. lately in the area.
1: Copy. I'm en route to go take a look.
0: Copy, 736.

0: 2021. Yes, 2021, transporting code 1 with 1 to St. Al's Baker.
1: 743.

0: 33.
1: 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He said he was already given permission by his father. I'm going to try and get in contact with Dad.
0: 745.

0: Paz, 2021. The 2021 arrived at St. Al's Baker, ending mileage 1.5.
1: 748.

0: Idaho. 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
1: Any and all units that can hear this traffic, check your radios. Someone has been keyed up talking about how they don't like driving an automatic.
0: Yes, all your plate stuff.
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1: 751.

0: 33.
1: I made contact with the father, and he confirmed they would like that subject trespassed. As of right now, he has been verbally trespassed from both properties, if you could please note that in his file.
0: Copy and clear this call.
1: Affirm, thank you.
0: 752.

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0: Bon. Leslie Miller would like contact this morning regarding the upcoming court hearing today. 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
1: 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Thank you.
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0: 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I copy your clear. We have two additional calls impending when you are ready. An animal, about cats, and then a property maintenance call.
1: 651, copy. Are they urgent? I have court in about half an hour.
0: Negative. They can stay impending.
1: Copy. Thank you. I appreciate that.
0: 831.

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1: 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I'll be clear.
0: Copy, thank you, 847.

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1: 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You can dispatch out that parking violation.
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0: 615, request for contact, parking violation.
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0: This will be 805 number 4 Street. Someone dropped off a trailer full of junk in front of his house. This will be a pickup bed trailer with a camper shell on top. It's been there since last night at that 805 number 4.
1: Copy.

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1: 541-540-3223.
0: Copy. 604. 604. Spoke with the RP on this. They wanted to advise us of some emails and comments, Mr. Russell.

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1: 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You can show me clear.
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I have the RP of the sidewalk complaint on the phone. He states that you were going to come by and look at the sidewalk, and that gal is outside watering the sidewalk again.

0: have the RP of the sidewalk complaint on the phone. He states that you were going to come by and look at the sidewalk and that that gal is outside watering the sidewalk again. Do you want me to tell him anything or transfer him?
1: No, I'm in the area. I'll swing by.
0: Copy, 9:30.

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0: 651, 602. You got time for a quick 12-6. Firm. Go ahead and name it. Can you repeat that? Go ahead and name the location.
1: Zero 04.
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0: 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Bait and Christie, Mounty Goose's illegal camp.
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0: 604.
1: KMK has acquired a bunch of Albertson shopping carts. Can I get a phone number for them? See if they want to come pick them up, or we're just going to dispose of them.
0: Copy. Stand by. On 604, I have a phone number for Marie Hobbs when you are ready.
1: She no longer works there.
0: Copy. Do you know if Angelo St. Clair is still the manager then?
1: He may be.
0: Copy. Then I have a phone number for him when you are ready.
2: Go right ahead.
0: 541-910-5212. If that doesn't work, we'll make a few phone calls for you.
1: Copy. Thank you.
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3: 602.
0: 602.
3: 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I'm now 12-1.
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0: 604.
1: 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He said, go ahead and dispose of those shopping carts.
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0: 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She's clear DWS violation.
1: 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She is not on scene currently.
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0: Is one of you available to pull away for suspicious?
1: 604, I'll handle that.
0: Copy, 604. This is going to be at Valley and 2nd. RP states that there's a male who has opened up the electrical box in the ground. He does not have a work vehicle or uniform. He is talking on a hand radio, but no signs of being a utility employee.
1: Copy and route.
0: Wearing jeans and a t-shirt.
1: Copy.
0: 1027.

0: going to be wind wave. They are tracing conduit in the sidewalks. I'll be clear.
1: Copy, 1033. Or do you want a parking violation call?
0: Sure.
1: This will be at 1718 Valley Avenue. RP states that a guy parked in his driveway. He has no parking signs. It'll be a charcoal Ford pickup.
0: Copy.
1: 1033.

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0: 541-518-4060.

0: 204.
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0: I do, but no phone numbers. 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
1: Copy. And what, do you have a good address for Ms. Martin?
0: 29167 Highway 86. And I have a phone number for Skylar when you're ready.
1: Copy, thank you.
0: 1040.
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0: contact with the homeowner. He just wants it moved forward. 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He's going to get a hold of her and get her to move it. I'll be clear.
1: 10:42.

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0: go for?
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Station 20, respond medical, 160 West Jefferson Street in Huntington. About a 70 to 80 year old male, ground level fall, hit his head, and has bleeding from his head. 160 West Jefferson Street, Huntington.

Maxwell Medical, 160 West Jefferson, 600. 78-year-old male has a ground level fall to his head. He has bleeding from his head. 160 West Jefferson.

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0: 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Again, received a cancel.
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0: 604, counter contact at the SO for theft 3, possible elder abuse.
1: Copy. Can one of the other units take that?
0: I'll try. 612, 615, is one of you ready to break away?
2: 612, go ahead with that.
0: Contact will be here at the sheriff's office. Contact Jim and Gary in the lobby about a theft and possible financial elder abuse.
2: Gary, open your
0: route. 1116.

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0: 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We have further info.
1: 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Okay.

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1: 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She's aware of the abatement and keeping her cool. You can show me back out with 651.
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0: 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Do you want the 26th unit to respond?
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1: Will.
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0: Westfall Medical, 150 Lincoln Street in Huntington. This will be behind the post office. Third-party reporter, elder gal, had a lady walk over to her house with slit wrists. No further info, 150 Lincoln Street.
1: Dispatch, recall.
0: 1152. It's at the A-frame called. Were some of you clearing?
2: Dispatch 2021, we're clear our call at the A-frame. We're in Mount Huntington.

0: level 15063. This is going to be for a female with red hair, no filter, and so then 150.
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0: 2021. 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
1: We had no direct contact with the scene. They requested a post office call 911, and that's what happened. All we know is it's going to be a 27-year-old female that split her wrist. We will call lifeline.
0: Copy, thank you.
1: And we do have law enforcement en route. He should be approaching you anytime.
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0: 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There's additionally a trooper en route from Durkee Coast 3, and 3068's en route.
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0: page, you can send to White White, and we are going to need medical personnel.
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0: conversation can be. Blood pressure is going to be 130 over 72, O2 is 95, pulse is 74, has a pretty good size set in her left forearm, she won't tell us how it happened. Other than that, she is alert and responsive and is talking to us fluently.
1: I'll put you on deadline. Oh,

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0: 1, Frank, 7, William, 2, Boy, 3, Frank, Edward Boy, 2107.
3: Stand by. 2021 is on scene.

0: last number.
1: Is it a 2015 Ford S250?
0: It is.
1: Copy. It is clear out of Oregon.
0: Is there any return name associated with it?
1: Negative. It's not showing a registration.
0: Schedule.
1: $1,220.

said one other thing else, Ontario.

Okay.

0: 615, Canner contact at the SO for fraud.
1: 615.
0: We have Rex Brown in the lobby here. He was frauded out of $5,000 on a phone scam.

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0: 615.
1: 615.
0: That RP has decided to leave. He is requesting phone contact now.
1: Copy. Go ahead with that phone number.
0: Phone number is going to be 541-239-8688.
1: Copy.
0: 1314.

0: 604.
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0: That subject is trespassed from all Baker School 5J properties and the sports complex.
1: I copy, I saw that.
0: 1316.

0: That is correct.
1: Copy. I called 3 times, no answer. Unable to leave a message. Let me know if he calls back.
0: 1318.
1: 04.
2: Did that gentleman leave the SO?
0: Offer him. He needed to go home.
2: Copy. Have one out here to the PD. I was wondering if it might be the same one. Good name.
0: I'm not sure.

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1: Show me out on a counter contact for Broad at the PD. 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
1: 612, I'm available, looking at the call now. I'll be clear and I'll 12-4 for info on that other call.
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1: 615.
0: The RP on that fraud called back. I'm going to be en route for in-person contact. 1244, number 3 Street.
1: 1359.
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1: 1339.

0: do.
1: 1340. Lane and Oliver Road intersection. We have a 30 to 40 year old male who is riding a motorized scooter. He wrecked it. He has a bloody face. He was unconscious but seems to be coming to at this point. Go Lane, Oliver Road, halfway.
2: Responding.

0: I can see the tree from 17th Street. This will be on the east side of Chico. I believe that'll be City.
1: Copy. Thank you. 1344.
0: Will be 12-2 providing traffic control.
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1: 1241.
0: Is this going to be north of Pocahontas?
1: Affirm. North Pocahontas, east Chico. Disregard my last. It will be county.
0: That is correct. It will be. Back, I have some info for you.
1: Go ahead.
0: This medical out in Halfway, we have possible intoxication for this scooter wreck.
1: I copy.
0: Flight headed this way. Something changes and you want to cancel, we can cancel them, but I currently have a VTA of 1426.
2: Okay, copy that. Thank you.
0: 1426.

Station 21, this is a second case for a medical, for a scooter accident. Sunnydale Lane, Oliver Road. RP looks to be 30 to 40-year-old male, bloody in the face. He was unconscious upon RP's arrival, had blood coming from the mouth. He's currently rolling from his stomach to his side, still on the ground. No obvious fractures, possible intoxication. Again, the patient will be on the road, Sunnydale Lane, Oliver Road. This is the second case for Station 21 Atlas.

651 clear.

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2: That's 533.
1: 533.
2: County Road Department have an ETA. I have a gentleman across the street with a tractor and chain offering to pull it out of the roadway.
1: Negative. I just got to contact them and they said they would call Noodle. I do not have an ETA if you want to get that moved.
2: Copy. I'm going to have it move it.
1: Copy that. 1349.

I've yet to get any additional responders. Do you want another page? Give me just a couple minutes. Let me make a couple phone calls. 3401 is responding as driver. Copy, and I have an updated Lifelight ETA. They're going to actually send Lifelight 10, it was here in Baker, your way with an ETA of 1415 to Station 34. That would be

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Life Flight ETA is 1415. This will be Life Flight 10 out of LaGrande. 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

0: 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Is that the one?
1: Five, case number 855. 855.

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1: 1400 out.

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1: 533.
0: Myself and 538 are going to shut down all traffic on this section of Chico while they start moving that street.
1: 1400 hours.
2: Dispatch 34.
1: 3401. Your monster status.
2: 2121 is on scene, and do we have law enforcement in there?
1: Not at this time.
2: 2014.

0: I'll repeat that traffic, please. Can you repeat your traffic about law enforcement, please?
1: Yes, that's 341. Is there one in the area?
0: Negative. Mine are all local to Baker right now.
1: Copy that.
0: Do you need law enforcement?
1: At this point, he's in. Okay, I'll
0: be back to you. Copy, because I can get one headed your way right now from Baker.
1: Let's go ahead and do that, and I'll let you know if he loads before he gets here.
0: Copy that, 14. From dispatch.
2: 532.
0: Can you respond to this medical call in halfway? It sounds like he's being a little disorderly with responders. They request that you respond at this time. If they need to cancel, they will if they're able to get him into life flight before your arrival.
2: I copy you.
0: 1403.

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1: 533.
0: Tree is clear from the roadway, and all of Chico is open back up to traffic.
1: 1410.

0: hobbies do you still move on with?
1: Affirmative, he's going to move on with himself. That's not the only way anything's going to happen.
0: Copy. I'm going to give you a phone call.

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1: Five vehicle comes back clear. 2002 Buick, I think Park Ave, expired on Halloween of 25 to Savannah Magahi Morris of Baker City. Insurance expired in January.
0: Copy.

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0: 532. On Beaver.
1: Five three two.
0: This is going to be the Stephen Brown I added to the call. His call last year was the same week of the year. It's going to be a Stephen Brown goes by Mr. Brown. He left, headed east on Estes Hill Road from Oliver Lane in Sunnydale. He is pushing his scooter currently. They're expecting him to have another incident when he goes down the other side of the hill. He left a good amount of his belongings at his initial crash site. 3401 has those belongings if you want to retrieve them when you get to halfway and attempt to return them.
1: 532, copy.
0: 1425.

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0: 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Tenth and A with a maroon Ram pickup, Oregon 184 King Yellow Mary.
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0: 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Can you confirm expiration on that plate?
1: November 25.
0: All right, thank you.

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1: 615. Vehicle comes back clear to a 2015 Dodge Ram 1500 pickup. 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
0: Contact Brandy 458-329-4092. She's requested by a family member to go check on Kevin Bernardi. We advised her we would get her in contact with an officer.
1: 612, copy. We had a recent call involving the same thing. I'll give her a call.
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1: 651.
0: This will be at the Geyser Pullman Park. A male found an EpiPen by the bridge and would like to turn it in.
1: 651, do we have a description of this male?
0: Negative, but I do have a phone number for him.
1: Go ahead.
0: 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That's 1502.

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1: 612.
0: 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She's been notified of Bernardi's whereabouts. Show me clear.
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0: 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She's already spoke with 651, who advised she needs to talk to an officer about starting an animal abandonment period.
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dispatch 538, I'll be 12-1 en route to French Gulch.

0: Tower contact, last of Vaughn, this is Jeffrey.
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0: Last of Vaughn, this is Jeffrey.

0: 651 status.
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0: been a bit of a route for a while. 1528.

0: Let me clear that phone contact. I spoke with the RP. Somebody left a dog in her care. I gave her civil options, referred her to a small claims court. You can show me 12-1.
1: 1834.

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0: This will be at 1937 Main Street in front of Copper Belt, the Cheese Fairy. RP states that there's a younger male, red and gray shirt, brown mustache, beard, and hair. He is currently holding up a cardboard sign and tearing up the tree. He's been menacing in the area for a while.
1: Copy.
0: 1559.

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1: 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Church in Maine, it'd be Chaz Williams. Can you run him?
0: Affirm.

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1: 1241.
0: Chaz Williams of Baker City, born in 2001. He's valid. He has a Lane County only 1224 for FTA.
1: Copy, thank you.
0: 1620.
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1: 615.
0: Show both units clear. That subject says he's code 4 and he's moving along.
1: 1525.

0: request for contact.
1: 612.
0: We have another person that's called in about Kevin Bernardi requesting his location status.
1: Kevin.

0: 612, request for contact.
1: 612.
0: We have another person that's called in about Kevin Bernardi, requesting his location status.
1: Next one to you, Kevin.

0: 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I'll be clear with contact options given.
1: 1645.

0: 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You were static.
1: You can clear the Kevin Bernardi call. That info has been passed on.
0: Copy. Thank you.

0: 538 civil.
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